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1: Audrey's having some roommate debates.
2: It's not that big of a deal, but it's kind of funny.
1: It's not that big of a deal. You put roommate nightmare in here.
2: Well,
3: it to me sounds like a nightmare.
1: Okay, what's going on at home?
2: Okay, so basically I got a new duvet cover and new pillowcases. I was so excited. They're really cute. They're red and fluffy. Or I guess not fluffy.
1: Audrey, what's going on with the roommate?
2: Okay, that's so important. It's important. Okay. It's important. Okay, so I washed it because I just got it delivered, right, and I was about to put it in the dryer, and it looked like somebody had like taken the ink out of like 5 pens and just like thrown it in the dryer and then like ran the dryer. And so I was like, boop, boop, boop, boop, boop, Peyton. And I called my best friend, who's also my roommate. And I was like, have you seen the dryer? And she was like, no. And she came downstairs and she was like, I don't know how this happened. And I was like, I don't know how this happened. So we're trying to figure out who did this. Anyway, we couldn't figure out who did it. So we're just sitting there, both of our heads in the dryer together with hairspray and magic erasers, trying to get the pen out of the inside of our dryer. We did, by the way.

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1: 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They're closer than you think.

0: lot.
1: Right. But someone that's farming money
2: exactly.
1: content they don't own.
0: That's the one part
2: I like about this is that everybody is doing this on Twitter and TikTok, so HBO might as well just take back ownership of their shows.
0: Right, exactly. You know? So, yeah. I mean, I don't love that it's AI. You know I'm never going to love that it's AI. But
2: Sounds like you love it.
3: It's not AI. It's just an AI tool. But, like, that's, see, this is the AI that I think is fine, using it to speed up editing. And
0: I mean, yeah, sure.
3: If they're not recreating House of the Dragons with AI actors.
0: I understand that, Eric.
3: I don't know that you do. That. I don't.
2: Uh-oh. Here we go.
0: You don't know that understand that?
3: No.
2: Ding.
3: Okay. XYZ with Eric Zachary. It's your XYZ ENT Entertainment Report. 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
2: What?
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0: viewing the stuff. That's for how it should be.
1: Yeah.
0: So that once they're open, they do usually have rules or restrictions like, please don't use your flash. Please don't interrupt other people's meals. So the fact that they're still allowing this means that they just want all the attention and they're kind of amateur hour with
2: I'm
0: it.
2: I'm sitting here like, we haven't gotten drinks yet. This guy has 8 courses in front of him.
1: Right.
2: Like I said, the huge lights. It's this. Any other situation would be very distracting and just bizarre, but, you know, we're in a time now where social media is everything. I'm like, hey, come back to the little people, all right? We just want a nice meal. We want to try your food. Tell our friends. Food was great, by the way.
0: Yeah.
2: Tastes were delicious, but buddy with the, you know.
0: Tastes were delicious is quite the room.
2: Put it on a shirt.
1: No offense. This was a Wednesday night.
2: Yes.
1: Yeah.
2: The middle of the day.
1: Yeah.
2: Or middle of the week. Like, come on.
1: Yeah.
2: Come on.
0: I don't love that.
2: Yeah.
0: And so, also, like, I mean, it's on the restaurant, but also just like have some decorum. I've had cameras in my face. I've vlogged years ago, like, but I was still always aware of people around me.
2: Yeah.
0: And try not to interrupt their experience or service.
2: Sure.
0: And it's just like, when people are just so, like, unaware of your surroundings, it really gets to me.
2: Yeah. It was just like a fish out of water situation, but not totally on the influencer, not totally on the restaurant.
0: Just on both them losers.
2: Exactly. Show Jordy some love.
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0: American boy. I'm the American boy, Eric.
1: I have nothing to say.
2: All right.
1: No Air, Jordan Sparks, Chris Brown, Katy Perry, I Kissed a Girl, Rihanna, Take a Bow, and then Estelle, Kanye. Someone else is on this too, right?
0: No, it's just them.
1: Just the two American boy.
0: Yes.
1: All came out in 2008. That's crazy. XYZ throwback. 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

0: 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All right, that is it for us today on XYZ with Eric Zachary. We talked through a lot.
1: We did.
0: Audrey, what was your favorite part of the show?
2: Maybe talking about Katy Perry.
0: Okay.
1: Yeah. Katy Perry found herself in an inflatable, like, giant plastic water bottle that
2: she put herself in there.
1: She was like, yeah, it was like a Zorb. you're just crowd surfing there via this inflatable contraption, and the crowd said, you're not going back to the stage.
0: Yeah, I love that. No, I love that so much for her.
1: She's great. So she won a dumb of the day.
0: Yes.
1: XYZ throwback, three songs all came out in the same year. If you missed it, it was Rihanna, Take a Bow. It was Katy Perry, I Kissed a Girl, American Boy, Estelle.
0: And Jordan Kanye, Sparks.
1: And Chris Brown, No Chris Air. Brown.
2: Tell me what year was it?
1: What year was it?
2: No,
1: what year was it?
2: Ew.
1: It was 2008.
0: Yes, yep. It was. Yeah. And I got that.
1: You look so dumb right now.
0: No, you look so dumb right now.
1: Don't tell me that you're sorry, because you're not.
0: I'm not sorry. I won
1: maybe
0: fair
1: when I know
0: and
1: you're only so- I'm just going to, every time Jordan and I have a conflict now, I'm just going to just recite
0: sing
1: lyrics
0: over
2: you
0: me.
2: Already do that.
0: Yeah, that's something you've been doing.
1: And I'm just, this is official notice.
2: Okay.
1: I'm
2: going
1: to continue to do
0: got
1: that.
0: You. Thank yeah, you for that,
1: it.
0: Eric.
1: That is awesome. It for us today. Hey, if you haven't checked it out yet, the show is available completely in visual form
0: for your eyeballs.
2: Yeah, you can see what we look like.
1: You could drink us in
0: with your
1: the
0: eyes.
1: Video version of the show is available on Apple, on is Spotify, YouTube, and more.
0: People say drink. You can drink us in. That's real nasty,
1: Jordan.
0: What, you said it?
1: That's it for us today. Audrey, say goodbye.
2: Goodbye,
1: Jordan. You lost your opportunity. We'll see you tomorrow. Bye.
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Q108. It's the Q Morning Crew with Kyle and Tiffany. Happy Friday. You made it. It's finally here. We're about to be into the weekend, and we're going to have a great show before we get there. We'll tell you all about it.

0: Good morning. It is the Q Morning Crew with Kyle and Tiffany. Happy Friday.
1: Happy Friday.
0: Friday is here finally. Thank goodness. Oh, man. And I did the midnight showing of Spider-Man with our friend Wesley.
1: How was that a few hours ago?
0: Didn't change. It's still the same movie it was at noon, but it's really good.
1: Yeah.
0: It is a fun, good movie. And Wesley is well into our... Oof. I want to say 17 of being at Phoenix Theaters.
1: Oh, man. So he's almost halfway through.
0: Yeah, this...

0: what? So I went to the midnight showing with him. And then he had another one at 3. That was his 6th showing. So he has, halfway. He has 6 more shows to get through.
1: So in case you're wondering what we're talking about, our friend Wesley, who works with us here at the radio station, is doing this 36-hour Spider-Man marathon. And he's watching all of them. They started showing the movie at noon yesterday, and they're going for 36 hours straight. He is watching these movies. The same movie, because that was a question David asked. He says, are they different? I said, no, this is the same movie that he is watching over and over and over again for 36 hours straight. So he's been doing that since noon yesterday, and he's there right now.
0: And he hasn't gone to sleep yet. He did finally, like, change clothes, brush his teeth, have some mouthwash and stuff.
1: Yeah.
0: Here's the thing. I went with him at noon. I went with him at midnight. When we got done at midnight, it was like 3 a.m., I came right over here. I am exhausted. I don't know how it
1: is.
0: Think
1: of how he feels.
0: That's what I was about to say. Well, that's what I was going to say for you, like, before you jumped in. I was going to say, like, I don't know how he's doing it.
1: Yeah.
0: I got a break in between. He has not. Like, he literally gets out of a show. He has 30 minutes to himself. And then he's in another showing.
1: Yeah.
0: And I just, like, hats off to him. The man's a superstar.
1: Exactly. Because 36 hours straight just to be awake is not easy. But then to do it when you're just sitting there and not moving around doing something, I think it's easier if you're constantly busy and you're doing something. But to sit for 36 hours and watch a movie, as great as it is, that's a little tough.
0: His last show is not until 10 p.m. tonight. At the 10 p.m. show, we might just have him play the role of Spider-Man live in the theater.
1: That would be fun. I'm sure that he could.
0: But hats off to him. He is doing a fantastic job. He is going to check in with us, actually. Hopefully within the next 30 minutes, we should be hearing from him and get a live update on how everything is going, where he is at mentally, physically, all of that good stuff. And he is just so fantastic.
1: He is. He's the best.
0: Not only that, we are also today going to announce our official, unofficial high school of the year. The one that we follow all football season, the one that we throw all of our support behind. Last year it was Northeast. Who will it be this year? A little birdie has told me they're going to be in studio to help us announce that later on today.
1: Fantastic.
0: Yes. So we've got a lot to get to today. More coming up on the Q Morning Crew.
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1: From the Action Air Weather Center, here's your forecast.
2: A seasonal Friday is on tap with temperatures making it to the upper 80s and lower 90s. Dry conditions persist throughout the day, but storm chances come in really as we go into tomorrow early morning with the first round and a second round of storms in the afternoon and evening for Saturday. I'm News 2 meteorologist Shelby Mack.
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0: Just to give you a heads up, the deer are out and about this morning in Clarksville. It's the Q Morning Crew with Kyle and Tiffany.
1: Yeah, it's always a good reason to kind of keep the speed on the lower side at this time of morning because you never know when one's going to just pop right out in front of you.
0: Well, one did exactly this morning and I hit it. First time I have ever hit a deer in my life. I was going to the movie, the midnight movie showing of Spider-Man Brand New Day with our friend Wesley. And as I pull out of my neighborhood, these four deer, like a bunch of dum-dums, just sitting in the median. And I guess one of them thought that I was coming right for them. And instead of the other three doing the deer thing of just like standing there like, oh, what's going on? This one took off.
1: Yeah, sometimes they'll freak out.
0: This one did. Hit the side of my car. Tiffany, you will be happy to know the deer is okay.
1: Thank goodness.
0: It did a little bit of damage to the car and just ran off. And meanwhile, I'm sitting there going like, this thing just hit me like a linebacker.
1: Yeah.
0: In football, scurries off. And now I'm the one sitting there with a busted door being like, what the heck?
1: Yeah. They're such large animals. So any kind of collision with a deer is like, I mean,
0: I didn't know how big they were until it got right up on me. And I was like, oh, God. Oh,
1: my goodness. You are majestic as you're going right into the side of my door panel.
0: You are majestic and you are dumb. Just dumb.
1: There's something about, so this was at night, right? Because there's something about the lights that freaks them out. And they either stop completely and it's like they're like petrified. They won't move, maybe in the middle of the road, or they do some kind of squirrely move that, you know.
0: What scatters faster? A deer when it is like skittish like that? Or like a group of teenagers when the parents come home early and realize that like, oh, they're having a party.
1: Teenagers.
0: Yeah, definitely. Yeah.
2: I came to

0: You hear all the time about how Aldi has these cheap groceries and it's a good alternative and it's the next best thing since Trader Joe's, since it'll never show up here. Trader Joe's never will.
1: Well, Aldi is the least expensive grocery store in Clarksville. We found that out recently.
0: Are they though? Have you checked their ice cube section lately, Tiffany? They have these cube ice cubes, which are like good for cocktails and stuff. They got caught selling them for $5. A 4-pack of these ice cubes. And this is what some of the customers were saying.
2: What'd you find?
3: Why do they have frozen ice cubes?
2: What do you mean frozen? Hold on.
3: Frozen ice cubes, it says.
2: They're selling this?
3: They're selling.
2: For how much?
3: They're selling for $4.99.
2: Man, this must be that Fiji water.
1: Four ice cubes that they're selling.
0: This is not any special kind of ice water or anything like that.
1: Glad to see that inflation has now reached our water.
0: When inflation is coming for ice cubes, things might not be going so well. Somebody at Aldi had to have lost their job over this. Aldi's whole thing is about having cheaper groceries, not having a huge markup on things. Someone made a mistake.
1: Do you think somebody passed this through as like a joke to see if it would actually reach the assembly line and then the stores?
0: That's the kind of joke careers get ended over. I just see like there was some manager who was like, let's see if our general manager, Kevin, will actually catch it. And he put the price on there. And Kevin was just in a bad mood that day and was like, yeah, sure, cool. $5 ice. It'll be fine. Nobody will do a video on this. And surely it won't go viral, will it? Right?
1: So you're going to go grab some?
0: For $5?
1: Your 4 ice cubes?
0: Hell no.
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0: From the ActionAir Weather Center, here's your forecast.
1: A seasonal Friday is on tap with temperatures making it to the upper 80s and lower 90s. Dry conditions persist throughout the day, but storm chances come in really as we go into tomorrow early morning with the first round and a second round of storms in the afternoon and evening for Saturday. I'm News 2 meteorologist Shelby Mack.
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3: The perfect balance to that frustrating Clarksville traffic.

0: Billie Eilish. It's the Q Morning Crew with Kyle and Tiffany. Clarksville is learning a very valuable lesson, and that's nothing in life is truly free, because it turns out those 2 hours of free downtown parking left the city's parking program more than $200,000 in the hole. So now they're trying to figure out what comes next. This came up last night at the city council meeting, and they were debating whether to cut ties with the parking commission and begin stronger parking enforcement. So we might not see those 2 hours of free parking in our near future.
1: I mean, really, it's just free parking because there's no teeth behind the tickets that you get. It's about as effective.
0: That may change.
1: Yeah, well, as I say, like right now, it's about as effective as my like kids telling me I owe them $2 and I hand them Monopoly money. And they're like, oh, okay, cool. I got it. You know, look, personally, I like the whole not having to pay for parking when I'm downtown. My barbershop is down there. It's nice being able to park, go in, get a haircut, pay for that, and then leave.
0: Grab some food at a restaurant.
1: For sure.
0: Without having to worry about the parking.
1: For sure. I also tend to sit there and think, why do I have to pay to park on a street that we've already kind of paid for? I don't know. Seems a little silly to me. Seems a little redundant. But I also understand there's other things that go into it paying for stuff. So look, that is for somebody smarter than I.
0: Yeah, I guess when you're $200,000 in the hole because of a particular program, you might want to take another look.
1: Yeah, if I was 200 grand in the hole, I would probably be saying the same thing. I'd be like, guys, something's got to change here. All right, this is just not working out for me. This seems to be a one-way relationship going on here. So look, it's definitely left for somebody smarter than me. I just know, me personally, from my experience, I tend to stay downtown a lot longer when I don't have to pay for parking or I'm not stressed with, ooh, is the meter about to run out?
0: Maybe you can go to city council next Thursday night when they bring this up again and you can bring them all of your concerns.
1: We'll have somebody smarter go down to city council and handle that.

0: best life, best music. It's the Q Morning Crew with Kyle and Tiffany. Phoenix Theaters right now has a 36-hour marathon going of Spider-Man Brand New Day. And it's always fun. Clarksville always comes together when fun things start happening, which is really cool to see. Like, remember when Rhonda the Roundabout first started, the traffic cam was pointed at Rhonda and everybody was watching the traffic cam to see anybody and like anybody that would attempt it.
1: Yeah, we love to jump in and observe any kind of small drama or something out of the ordinary.
0: Yep. And one of those things is happening right now at the 36-hour marathon over at Phoenix Theaters. Our very own coworker, Wesley Hall, has been attending this marathon since noon yesterday. He just got done with his sixth showing, and he is on the phone with us right now. Ladies and gentlemen, welcome to the show, Wesley Hall.
1: Wesley!
2: Hey, how's it going?
1: Well, thank you for asking, Wesley.
0: Thanks for asking us in the studio how we're doing. We haven't been living at a movie theater since noon.
1: Yesterday.
0: Yeah, noon yesterday. How are you doing?
2: Well, you know, I'm good. You know, mainly been sustaining myself with popcorn and Mountain Dew and a little bit of root beer.
1: We're going to have to get Wesley like a big steak when this is all done.
0: Yeah.
1: Have you fallen asleep yet?
2: No. Mainly like when the previews hit, I would take a little bit of a cat nap.
1: Mm-hmm.
2: And then once the movie starts, I'm like, okay, I'm good. And then when a slow part hits, I'm like, okay, I'm a tune out for a little bit. When the action picks back up, I'm like, okay, I know what happens now.
0: Yeah, those butt kicker seats start to kick in and kick you awake. You're like, oh, okay, cool. Spidey's kicking butt now.
2: Yep.
0: So, Wesley, we need to know how many, because you did get the popcorn bucket, the one that comes with unlimited refills for popcorn and soda. How many refills are we on currently?
2: So, currently, I would be on my fifth refill.
0: Only five refills in 12 hours.
1: He's pacing himself.
0: Yeah, I thought it would have been a lot more. How many bathroom breaks have we had?
2: Mainly six. I usually go after all the credits roll. So
0: you haven't gone to...
2: Not like in like while the movie's still going. No, that's why I haven't done as many refills as I usually would, because I'm trying to keep all of it down.
1: Yes.
2: So then once the movie's done, then I'll be like, okay, cool. Let me go and get a refill for the next showing. So then I'm just keeping it in cycle like that.
0: Wesley, at this point, I think you can get up in between the like during one of the showings and go to the bathroom. I think you know what happens.
2: I know.
1: Wesley, are you sitting in the same spot for each movie, or are you kind of moving around the theater like, oh, here's what it looks like in the back row. Here's what it looks like in the front, on the side.
2: For a majority of the six showings that I've gone through so far, it's mainly been within the same area.
1: Okay.
2: So, yeah.
0: Have you had to switch theaters yet?
2: No, not yet.
0: Okay, so you've been in the same theater the same each time.
2: Yes.
1: And this is not the 3D version that you're seeing over and over. This is the digital version, right?
2: Yes, this is not 3D.
0: Okay. Now, Wesley Hall, who is our coworker, such a great person, does a lot of behind-the-scenes stuff here for us on the air. He is attending the 36-hour marathon over at Phoenix Theaters right now. He is on hour number 18, about to be. Going to go see his seventh showing. Now, you're about to see it in 3D, right? Like, that should be coming up.
2: I believe so, yes.
0: Okay.
1: Oh, that's exciting. It's going to be slightly different.
0: Now,

0: Wesley,
1: I mean, for most people, yes. For me, not so much, because my depth perception's off.
0: Oh, yeah, that's true, because he's half blind in one eye. Yeah. Oh, no. Mm. Oh, okay. This is going to be interesting. Now the challenge sets in.
2: Yeah.
0: Wesley, as you've gone through seeing Spider-Man now for the sixth time in not even 24 hours... Has the movie changed at all? Like, did they slip in some new scenes or anything? Or is it just the same movie?
1: Nope, it's pretty much the same movie.
0: Oh, okay. Wait, pretty much.
2: For the rest of his life, when he hears those opening credits, there it is.
0: Okay, now.
1: I try to make it interesting for myself. So, like, you know, I'm catching different references from the comics. And I'm like, oh, okay, they decided to put this in. Or, oh, okay, they decided to, you know, take a little bit from this issue. And I'm like, okay, cool. So they're not just pulling from the Brand New Day comic itself. They're pulling from other issues as well. So
0: fantastic.
2: See, he's the right person for this job.
0: That's why we asked him, of all people. Wesley Hall, our coworker, doing the 36-hour marathon challenge over at Phoenix Theaters right now for Spider-Man Brand New Day. He's going on, he's about to go into his seventh showing. That starts at 6, right?
1: Yes, it's at 6:05.
0: Okay, so he's about to get his seventh showing in since noon yesterday. If you see him, please go up and like take a picture with him, say hi, you know, maybe like buy him some nachos or something like that in theaters.
2: He might recite every single preview
0: that's
2: going on.
0: Now, Wesley, you're, as of right now, your last showing is scheduled for 10 p.m. tonight. Oof. Do you think you will make it to 10 p.m.?
1: Yes, I hope so. That is my best guess.
0: Okay. All right. Well,
2: I believe him.
0: I believe in him too. Yeah. Godspeed to you, sir. Go enjoy the seventh showing of Spider-Man Brand New Day, even though it's still the same movie. Not a brand new movie every time. Same movie. Enjoy your seventh showing. Thank you for doing this. And please check in with us once the showing is done, okay?
1: Okay, I will.
2: Enjoy the movie, Wes.
0: Wesley Hall, ladies and gentlemen. Okay. You are fantastic. Wesley, thank you so much. Go and see him. Go see the movie over at Phoenix Theaters. And again, just go into Theater 7 and just be like, Wesley, are you here? And he'll wave to you, take a picture. Wesley, enjoy, okay?
1: I will. Thanks, guys.
0: Oh, man.
2: No, thank you, Wesley. Yeah,
0: thank you. Oh, man. You think he's going to get it on DVD when this is all said and done?
2: I think we should probably get him a DVD as a gift.
0: More coming up on the Q Morning Crew.

0: throughout the day, but storm chances come in really as we go into tomorrow early morning with the first round and a second round of storms in the afternoon and evening for Saturday. I'm News 2 meteorologist Shelby Mack.
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0: It's the Q Morning Crew with Kyle and Tiffany. 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You need to be at least 21. There is an application you can fill out at casting.kineticcontent.com. This is a really lengthy application. It's like over 60 questions about, do you want kids? Do you want to get married? Why do you want to be on the show? You know, all of those things. And it's all about being memorable and different. So why not use some finely tuned and curated Clarksville pickup lines?
1: Yeah.
0: So you rise above in the casting process.
1: Yeah, let people know, because again, this is Love is Blind Nashville. Let people know you're better than Nashville, that you're the one because you are from Clarksville. So we've cooked up some Clarksville-centric pickup lines you might want to try out on the show.
0: Forget Costco. You're the membership I've been waiting for.
1: I'm not sure I've ever loved anyone this much. I would let you merge in front of me on Tiny Town Road.
0: Are you Black Horse Beer Cheese? Because I can't stop craving you.
1: Before we get engaged, I just need to know one thing. When somebody posts what's happening on Fort Campbell Boulevard in Clarksville chat, do you read all 287 comments?
0: You make my heart race faster than trying to turn left on Wilma at 5 o'clock.
1: You know, they say love is blind, which is good because that's apparently how half of Clarksville approaches a roundabout.
0: Are you the 101st? Because you've got me screaming.
1: I'm not looking for a perfect mate. I'm looking for a mate who says, we don't need to go down Wilma. I know another way.
0: Do you listen to Q108? Because I think we're on the same wavelength.
1: Yeah. You know how people in Clarksville always say we're full? Well, my heart's just got one vacancy.
0: Oh.
1: So go ahead. Try it out. And stand above the rest of Tennessee.
0: You can do it.
1: We got you.

0: Ladies and gentlemen, the weekend.
1: Yes, it's upon us. It's the Q Morning Crew with Kyle and Tiffany. And Weekend Top Picks brought to you by Ryan Harper of Byers and Harvey Real Estate. List it, love it, live it with Ryan Harper of Byers and Harvey.
2: Okay, my weekend pick has giant water inflatables, a foam party, fire truck spraying water on you as you walk through a reverse parade, a giant balloon battle, and food trucks.
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2: 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It's noon to 3 tomorrow at Civitan Park.
1: That does sound like a lot of fun. But my weekend top pick, which again, good pick, Tiffany, I think has to be going to the 10 p.m. showing of Spider-Man Brand New Day over at Phoenix Theaters. And you're probably wondering, wow, that's oddly specific, Kyle. Why would you choose the 10 p.m. showing? That's because that is Wesley's very last showing during the 30th.

0: 6-hour marathon. Wesley is our coworker, the sweetest guy you will ever meet, and a huge movie and Marvel fan. He has literally been at Phoenix Theater since noon yesterday, and his last showing is 10 p.m. And we would love it if you could show up, celebrate him, help him get through that very last one. That'll be his 12th showing in 36 hours of Spider-Man Brand New Day.
1: We need to hoist him up on somebody's shoulders when he comes out of that last movie.
0: 100% we do. Like, we need to have like a big grand celebration and parade for this young man. So my weekend top pick, 10 p.m. tonight, Wesley's last showing of the 36-hour movie marathon over at Phoenix Theaters for Spider-Man Brand New Day. That is your weekend top pick, brought to you by Ryan Harper of Byers and Harvey Real Estate.
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4: 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I'm Lee Irwin.
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3: From the Action Air Weather Center, here's your forecast.
4: A seasonal Friday is on tap with temperatures making it to the upper 80s and lower 90s. Dry conditions persist throughout the day, but storm chances come in really as we go into tomorrow early morning with the first round and a second round of storms in the afternoon and evening for Saturday. I'm News 2 meteorologist Shelby Mack.
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0: tax-free weekend is upon us. It, I believe, starts tomorrow here in Clarksville. It's the Q Morning Crew with Kyle and Tiffany, and went and did some back-to-school shopping myself. I was a little dismayed. It's been a while since I've been at Five Below. And when
1: That's a fun store.
0: It was a fun store. Then I went and did that, and you realize, nothing is really $5 or below.
1: The economy's getting them too.
0: Anymore.
1: Oh, man.
0: I'm sure it has been this way for a while, but if you haven't gone to the store in forever, that's where you used to go just to get all the candy, because they have a huge candy selection.
1: I love those stores because you never know what you're going to find.
0: Well, nothing below $5, I'll tell you that. But I did put together a little game here, and we'll see if that is actually true or not. Because, you know, sometimes you see one thing, you just get fixated on it, you know? So, Tiffany, I'm going to give you a list of items here.
1: Okay.
0: Just tell me if you think this was $5 or below, okay?
1: Mm-hmm.
0: A 200 count of crayons.
1: I'm going to say crayons is below $5.
0: You know what? You were right. That one was actually below $5. How about a multi-pocket backpack? $5 or below or over?
1: Is there a special design on it?
0: No, special design. Just a multi-pocket backpack.
1: Backpacks are kind of expensive. I'm going to say that's over $5.
0: Correct. $7. $7 for that one.
1: Still not a bad price for a backpack if it's made well.
0: If it's made well. Wireless headphones with a removable mic.
1: That's got to be well over $5.
0: That is $8. Yes, $8 price point there. How about a rubberized composition book?
1: Below $5.
0: No, I'm sorry. You're right at the $5 mark right there. You break even on that. $5 for a book.
1: Wow. Rubberized.
0: Rubberized. Rubberized. How about a 1-inch 3-ring binder?
1: That's got to be below $5.
0: No, that's $6, Tiffany. $6
1: For a notebook.
0: No, for a binder.
1: Oh, for the binder.
0: Binder.
1: I was thinking of a spiral notebook. Okay.
0: Yeah. How about the Mega Slinky? Think of a slinky,
1: yeah.
0: But how, mega.
1: What makes it mega? What size are we talking about?
0: What makes it mega? They said it's mega. That's what makes it mega.
1: I will say below $5.
0: Oh, you naive poor soul. No, that is $15.
1: Ah, that's why it's mega.
0: Five Below has an item for $15, Tiffany. It's ridiculous. And then finally, how about a automatic pet feeder?
1: That's got to be above $5. Anything automatic. There's

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1: It is. Is it more or less than the Mega Slinky automatic pet feeder?
0: I'm gonna say it's the same as the Mega Slinky.
1: No, it's $3 cheaper, $12. 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
0: You know, now we have to get this Mega Slinky. Clearly, this is a hot item.
1: Yeah, actually, you know what? If we can go after the show and get that, yeah, I say we get it.
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5: The Clarksville City Council talked about the proposed rollback of $3.3 million in sales taxes for schools at their Thursday meeting. The council had originally approved the plan but voted it down before approving the final city budget. Christian County schools are warning the public about scams involving the new Christian County High School. There are reports of people contacting local businesses about sponsorship opportunities not authorized by the school district. Clarksville Throttle is gearing up to open its new vintage car and motorcycle museum. The museum is expected to open its doors in the next few weeks. The showroom of classic vehicles and automotive history is just off of Wilmer Rudolph Boulevard near Train. And you can celebrate the final days of summer at the Montgomery County Back to School Splash on Saturday. There's food trucks and a lot of water attractions with giant water inflatables. The free event is from noon to 3 at Civitan Park on Bellamy Lane.
4: Lee, I know that you don't do a lot of swimming, but like inflatables and just like, you know, the little...
5: Those are fun.
4: I was going to say, yes. Like, we get you some floaties?
5: Oh, that would be great.
6: I think we should just get you a life jacket and the floaties.
5: Because, you know, I don't swim.
4: Right.
6: Yeah. You know, yeah, you definitely need a life jacket.
5: I do that, you know, okay. That's good.
4: Yes. Could we maybe hire Lee a like personal lifeguard though?
5: Mm-hmm. Ooh, yes.
4: You know what I mean? Like hire a personal lifeguard, follow just Lee Irwin around.
6: In case he comes in contact with water? Or?
4: Correct. Okay. Like, it could never be too safe.
5: I need a rope around my waist to hang on to in case I go down, you know?
4: Mm-hmm. You know, maybe he's hanging off the side of the pool. Like everybody that hangs onto the side. Slips. Oh, no. Personal lifeguard right there to get
6: him. Thank goodness the lifeguard was there.
5: Are you paying for this, Kyle, to help me out?
4: I'll see if Five Star will pony up the bill. I'm not paying for it. I just bought a house. I don't have lifeguard money. Okay.
5: Okay.
6: He's the idea person, not the financier.
5: That is true. Mm-hmm. You are right about that.
4: You get it.
6: Yeah.
4: So you get it. All right. You can find more of these local stories when you download the Clarksville Now and the Christian County Now apps.
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8: A seasonal Friday is on tap with temperatures making it into the upper 80s and lower 90s. Dry conditions persist throughout the day, but storm chances come in really as we go into tomorrow early morning with the first round and a second round of storms in the afternoon and evening for Saturday. I'm News 2 meteorologist Shelby Mack.
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0: Sometimes when you go to the comment section on certain Facebook groups, you may look at those comments and think, man, there's nothing good happening in and around Clarksville, but you'd be wrong, because there's always something good happening in Montgomery County. We love to tell you all about it with some local good news.
1: Clarksville.

0: And it's brought to you by our friends over at A1 Heating and Cooling. It's the Q Morning Crew with Kyle and Tiffany.
1: Some dreams are so big they cross oceans. Congratulations, Kayla Wilson. She is a 14-year-old freshman at Fort Campbell High School and member of the Fort Campbell Falcons cheer team. And she was just selected as an All-American, earning an invitation to perform in the 41st London New Year's Day Parade next year. As part of our incredible Fort Campbell military community, Kayla was going to have the honor representing her school, her teammates, her community, and the United States on one of the world's biggest stages. And she's also going to experience all of the history and culture of London, visiting Buckingham Palace and the Tower of London and Windsor Castle. Now you can cheer for somebody who spent so much time cheering for others. And Kayla's family has started a GoFundMe to help raise the funds needed to make this trip possible. We are so proud of you, Kayla. Clarksville's proud of you, and we can

0: Not wait to see you shine in London.
1: Yeah, it's awesome. Heck yeah.
0: Let's go, Kayla.
1: All right, now, if you're a fan of cars or just looking at cars, really, Clarksville Throttle is gearing up to open its new vintage car and motorcycle museum, which is a space filled with classic vehicles and decades of automotive history. The showroom, which is located on the hill off Wilma Rudolph Boulevard and over near Train, just features rows of restored cars and bikes, and many of them are also for sale. Now, there will be an antique shop inside where visitors can purchase memorabilia while exploring the exhibits, and the space also includes a shop where mechanical work can be done as well. And once the museum opens, visitors are going to be able to schedule self-guided tours to explore at their own pace, and most of the cars and some of the motorcycles will be available for purchase, as I said, and people can schedule test rides for the vehicles that are for sale.
0: These pictures are gorgeous on Clarksville Now.
1: Yeah, I kind of want to know if I can test drive that Mustang they have in
0: yeah,
1: there.
0: Yeah, I've got the Chevelle, so.
1: Yeah, you did the Chevelle.
0: For sure.
1: You think they'll just let us just, serious buyers, totally.
0: Yeah.
1: Just let us kind of like cruise around. Maybe the 101st. Well, we probably shouldn't go down 101st.
0: Yeah. I'm thinking a nice, quiet back road.
1: You know what? Yeah, that would be awesome. But either way, they also have plenty of community events that they plan on having there, like Bikers Who Care will host events there, and Riders Against Dangerous Drivers, a motorcycle safety event previously held over at the regional airport is going to move over to the museum. So lots of good things in store for those who want to see it. And again, their hours of operation when they open will be Monday through Friday, 9 to 6 p.m. Seriously, though, if they just want to maybe borrow a car for a little bit, I mean, how cool would that be?
0: They look like borrowable cars.
1: Yeah, I'm sure they'll totally let us do that. You can find more of these local good news stories when you download the Clarksville Now and the Christian County Now apps, and that is your local good news.

0: On your way in, we have a Friday and the last day of July going on. I have checked in with our dispatchers, also checked the Smartway map, and after those checks, nothing happening in the way of any traffic problems. I'm Lee Irwin.
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3: A seasonal Friday is on tap with temperatures making it to the upper 80s and lower 90s. Dry conditions persist throughout the day, but storm chances come in really as we go into tomorrow early morning with the first round and a second round of storms in the afternoon and evening for Saturday. I'm News 2 meteorologist Shelby Mack.
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0: It's the Cube Morning Crew with Kyle and Tiffany. And now joining us on the line for your medical moment from the Vanderbilt Pain Management Center here in Clarksville, Dr. Ryan McGowan's on the line with us.
1: Dr. McGowan, what are the underlying factors or the common causes of pain?
2: Signals can come from injured joints, muscles, ligaments, irritated nerves, disc problems, inflammation. One of the things that we're trying to do in pain management is identify the correct source of pain, pair it with the appropriate treatment, because not all back pain, neck pain, joint pain has the same causes. And sometimes that's a little easier said than done, as pain can be often multifactorial. So we try to understand what's driving the pain and create a treatment plan tailored for each patient, because one size doesn't fit all.
0: Dr. Ryan McGowan joining us on the phone from Vanderbilt's Pain Management Center here in Clarksville. Dr. McGowan, what does each treatment involve and how long will it take?
2: So, every treatment's different. Exercise and physical therapy can take several weeks to build strength, improve movement. Medications can work in days or it can take, weeks to reach their maximal effect. Many of the interventional procedures that are performed in the outpatient setting can take less than 30 minutes to do, and patients walk out feeling great. And sometimes things like nerve ablations can take a few weeks to reach their maximal effect. We always discuss what to expect with each patient to understand both the timelines and the goals of the treatment.
1: And what types of medications are available, and what are the side effects?
2: There isn't one medication that's right for everyone, and we use a bunch of different medications from a bunch of different groups. And depending on the cause of the pain, we can use anti-inflammatory medications, medications that calm the irritated nerves. We use muscle relaxers, topical treatments. We make suggestions for vitamins, dietary recommendations. As you know, food can be medicine. Every medication has potential side effects. A lot of these are, stomach issues, drowsiness, dizziness, constipation, or interactions with other medications. So we carefully measure and weigh the benefits and risks for each individual and use the medications as part of a broader treatment plan whenever possible.
0: Dr. Ryan McGowan of Vanderbilt's Pain Management Center in Clarksville joining us here on the Q Morning Crew with Kyle and Tiffany. Now, Dr. McGowan, what lifestyle changes can help manage my pain?
2: Some of the most powerful pain treatments don't come from a prescription. I think regular movement is one of the best medicines we have because the body's designed to move. It's also important to understand that all pain is bad pain. There's soreness you feel while you're rebuilding strength or increasing activities. It's a good sign that your body's adapting and becoming more resilient. We encourage patients to gradually increase activity rather than avoiding movement altogether. We try to get them eating a balanced diet, maintaining a healthy weight, getting good quality sleep, and managing stress, avoiding tobacco. All these things can reduce inflammation and improve recovery. When healthy habits are combined with the right medical treatment, patients often experience better long-term outcomes than with any single treatment alone.
0: Well, Dr. McGowan, thank you so much for joining us here on the phone today and getting us a better understanding of what we can do to help manage pain and the options that are available to us. Is there any way, if anybody is experiencing this, what would you recommend they do?
2: I recommend they give our office a call and set up an appointment. I'm happy to see anyone and talk them through what's going on and help them get better control of their pain and improvement of their function.
0: Dr. McGowan, thank you so much. This has been your medical moment brought to you by Vanderbilt Clarksville.

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2: On your way in this morning, for folks in Hopkinsville, want to remind you about that road work going on downtown. Now, this is in the area of South Virginia Street and both South and North Main Street. Some paving and milling going on, so watch out for that. I'm Lee Irwin.
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0: It's Joe with the Q Morning Crew, Kyle and Tiffany. Ever been caught kind of creeping? This is so embarrassing. So yesterday we heard our brand new neighbor, because, you know, we just moved in just over a month ago. We heard him mowing. So then David's looking through the blinds. They're kind of half open. It's like, oh yeah, his mower is way better than ours. That's a nice mower. So with him saying that, I'm running over to the window. And so now I'm standing next to my husband and we're peeking through the blinds at our neighbor to check out his mower. And I said, Dave, if he looks over, we've got to back away from this window because we're going to freak him out that we're both standing there looking through the blinds.
1: That's got to be an awkward conversation later on.
0: Yeah.
1: They just come over like, hey, couldn't help but notice you were just leering at me
0: through the blinds. And then as soon as I looked up, you tried to hide.
1: It's like that scene in Anchorman when they're like trying to pull a prank on Veronica Corningstone from Ron's office. And they're all like looking at her and she looks over and they all have to be like, oh, whoa, could I get some more coffee over
0: exactly
1: here?
0: That's exactly what it was. We're just checking out the lawnmower.
1: Sir.
0: Next, I'm going to use binoculars to see if I can actually find out what lawnmower it is.
1: How far away is your neighbor where you need binoculars?
0: My eyesight is terrible.

0: 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It's the Q Morning Crew with Kyle and Tiffany.
1: Getting real close to back to school.
0: Mm-hmm.
1: Back to school sports, Friday night lights.
0: Which means, you know, we really need to pick a new official, unofficial high school of the year.
1: To rally behind for the season.
0: That's right. Last year, we were rallying behind the Northeast Eagles. Loved everything about it. It was so great and so awesome being able to like go to the games and talk with coach each week. We have a brand new team that we're going to announce today. And they're starting to arrive. This is going to be like a live in-person

0: announcement.
1: Reveal.
0: Yeah. Yeah. We're going to reveal that coming up at the top of the hour. You're going to find out who this year's Q Morning Crew official, unofficial high school team of the year is. It could be anybody. It could be Northeast again. You never know. We could run it back. We're going to find out coming up at 8 on the Q Morning Crew.
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5: A Clarksville woman was killed in a crash on I-24 Thursday in Nashville that involved several vehicles. Madeline Mitchell of Clarksville was driving a truck, hit the back of a semi-truck as it was slowing down. The accident happened near the Old Hickory Boulevard exit on I-24. The Clarksville City Council talked about the proposed rollback of $3.3 million in sales taxes for schools at their Thursday meeting. The council had originally approved the plan, but voted it down before approving the final city budget. Christian County schools are warning the public about scams involving the new Christian County High School. There are reports of people contacting local businesses about sponsorship opportunities not authorized by the school district. And you can celebrate the final days of summer at the Montgomery County Back to School Splash on Saturday. There's food trucks and a lot of water attractions with giant water inflatables. The free event is from noon to 3 at Civitan Park on Bellamy Lane.
4: We're still trying to figure out if we can get a personal lifeguard for Lee so that way he can participate in the water events because he doesn't do water.
6: Yeah. Well, we need a personal lifeguard and a life jacket maybe with some floaties.
5: Well, water is so wet, you know.
4: Facts.
6: Yeah.
4: Facts.
6: And feels so good when you do jump in.
4: Facts.
5: Yeah, but you get wet.
6: Yeah.
5: And you can't breathe underwater.
4: No lies detected.
6: You do hold your breath when you go underwater.
4: I mean, yes. You could try to breathe the water.
6: But probably you shouldn't.
4: Yeah.
5: No.
4: No, probably. You just shouldn't.
6: Right.
4: Should not do that.
5: Okay, I'll accept a lifeguard.
6: Swimming underwater is fun. And maybe we should get Lee in the water with a really good instructor because this could change your life, Lee.
5: I think Tiffany would make a good lifeguard.
4: We should have Lee take swim lessons.
6: Yeah.
4: Yeah.
5: I tried that one time, and they threw me out because they said, no, you can't swim.
4: Yeah, but now you're older and wiser, so you can totally do it.
5: I'm too old to swim. How about that?
6: No.
5: Yes, I am.
6: You're never too old to do anything.
4: All right, you can find more of these local stories when you download the Clarksville Now and the Christian County Now apps.
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8: A seasonal Friday is on tap with temperatures making it into the upper 80s and lower 90s. Dry conditions persist throughout the day, but storm chances come in really as we go into tomorrow early morning with the first round and a second round of storms in the afternoon and evening for Saturday. I'm News 2 meteorologist Shelby Mack.
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0: In a recent survey at Governor's Square Mall, there were the top three answers of phrases that every Gen X kid knows, but you hardly hear anymore. We could tell you what those top three are, or we could play the feud, baby!
1: Let's play the feud!
0: All right, let's do it. Again, top three answers on the board. We surveyed 100 Clarksvillians over at Governor's Square Mall, and we got the top three answers of the phrases every Gen Xer knows, but you don't hear anymore. It's the Q Morning Crew with Kyle and Tiffany. So, Tiffany, as our resident Gen Xer, what do you think those top three answers are?
1: Gosh, there's so many that we don't hear anymore. The first one that comes to mind, talk to the hand.
0: Talk to the hand because the face don't give up. Oh, hey, okay, all right. Okay,
1: but I like the face ain't listening. That's
0: I went with the rhyming version of that. But all right, let's see. Are we talking to the hand? No.
1: Oh.
0: No, okay. We're not, but that was a good poll, though. Start bringing that back. I'm going to do that to my...
1: That was a great one.
0: I'm going to do that to my kids. See how they respond.
1: Yeah, please film their response. I would love to see that. How about, you know, this was something that we heard every time that we walked into a restaurant, and you haven't heard this in years. When you would walk in and you would see the hostess, and the hostess would say, smoking or non-smoking?
0: Yeah, you can't do that no mo. Smoking or not smoking, is it there?
1: Yes.
0: It is the number two answer on the board. I remember working in a restaurant when they finally implemented that ban, and people lost their minds.
1: I'm sure they did. They were so used to having that after dinner smoke right there at the table.
0: During dinner? Oh.
1: Before the dinner came. Oh, good times. You know, how about, this isn't around anymore because credit cards, everybody got credit cards, but back in the day, it was, okay, let me put this on layaway.
0: Oh, putting it on layaway. Yes. Yeah, we got some layaway around here. No, it's two strikes, Tiffany. You've only got one answer.
1: Yeah. Okay.
0: You need this one to stay alive. If she gets it wrong, we'll throw it out to Clarksville. 931-431-4108. You could steal from Tiffany here.
1: How about another thing that you don't hear anymore because it doesn't exist is, oh, I got a busy signal. When you would call and somebody would be on the phone, and this was long before call waiting, and you got that busy signal, and you had to remember to call them back.
0: I know they're home. Why aren't they picking up? Oh, it's because it's busy. Let me see that busy signal. Yeah, you stayed alive. Number three answer. You're looking for the number one. You've got two strikes, though. So, again, if Tiffany gets this wrong, 931-431-4108, you could get the steal.
1: How about, you know, back in the day, people were pretty lax in their clothing.
0: Okay.
1: And everywhere you would see in the front of a store is a sign that said, no shirt, no shoes, no service. And people walk around barefoot, no shirt all the time.
0: Can't be doing that.
1: No.
0: No. Got to be rolling up into that gas station looking proper. Let's see. Is it there? No. Ooh. Oh, God. Okay. This is a rare L. All right. The topic is the top phrases you don't hear anymore from Gen Xers. If you think you know the answer, 931-431-4108. You could steal and get the win. Call now. Good luck.

0: playing the feud here on the Q Morning Crew with Kyle and Tiffany. And Tiffany has struck out.
1: Yeah, so we're looking for the top answer because I got 2 out of 3 for phrases that every Gen X kid knows, but you hardly ever hear anymore. And 2 of the answers were, got a busy signal.
0: Mm-hmm.
1: That doesn't exist anymore. And when you would walk into a restaurant, they would ask you, smoking or non-smoking?
0: Yep. So then Tiffany struck out, could not get the number one answer. So we throw it out to you. And the city of Clarksville could get the win if Tracy can get it right. Tracy, number one answer we're looking for. What do you got?
2: I only heard the tail end on the radio when I queued in, and she was mentioning a store, so the first thing I thought was cash or card.
0: Cash or card. Is it on there? Yes, sure is!
2: Woo!
0: Number one answer, because everybody's got their debit and credit cards now.
1: And back then, we used to have cash in our pocket.
2: I can't believe I got that because I really literally heard the last 2 seconds of you.
0: I mean, look at that. And you just instantly knew. I mean, be honest, Tracy. How annoying was it to have to pay with a check?
2: Oh, yeah. Obnoxious.
0: You used to have to show the ID. Sometimes they'd have to do like the little scanner, little dealy thing and held everybody up. It was annoying.
1: We had to fill out the whole thing.
2: Absolutely. And change your address if you forgot.
0: Oh, yes. God forbid. All right. Well, Tracy, you just got the victory. Congratulations. You have now won for all of the listeners of Q108. Well done.
1: All right, Tracy.
2: You're welcome.
0: You have a great rest of your day, okay?
2: You as well. Thank you so much, y'all.
0: All right. Bye-bye.
1: Thank you.
0: Bye.
3: 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We haven't had any accidents to report and nothing in the way of any backed up traffic. So this reminder, keep driving carefully. 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
5: A seasonal Friday is on tap with temperatures making it into the upper 80s and lower 90s. Dry conditions persist throughout the day, but storm chances come in really as we go into tomorrow early morning with the first round and a second round of storms in the afternoon and evening for Saturday. I'm News 2 meteorologist Shelby Mack.
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0: Best life, best music. It's the Q Morning Crew with Kyle and Tiffany. Today is the day, Tiffany. It's going to happen.
1: We've been waiting for this for, well, almost a year.
0: Almost a year. So what's going to happen? They're filing in right now. We have the official, unofficial school of the upcoming year, this high school that we're going to ride and die with all football season. They are filing in right now. They're getting set up. And right after Olivia Dean, we are going to tell you who this year's Q Morning Crew official, unofficial team of the year is next.

0: With a new school year comes new Friday Night Lights.
1: Yeah, high school football.
0: High school football, the pageantry of it all. You got the teams, you got the band, you got the cheer, you got the color guard. Everybody is out, the alumni. It's a fun time.
1: Yeah, the students have been working hard all summer in preparation for the games on Fridays.
0: And here on the Q Morning Crew with Kyle and Tiffany, we've started this new thing where we like to pick one high school to just ride and die with all year long.
1: They will be our official, unofficial team of the Q Morning Crew.
0: That's right. So all the highs and lows they experience, we experience too. Now, last year, it was Northeast. And Northeast did a fantastic job.
1: Yes, that was a fun season.
0: It was a fun season. We loved it. But it's time to pick somebody new. Okay, so Northeast, unfortunately, off the table today.
1: But we'll always hold a special place in our heart.
0: Always. But now we have to make room for our new love, our new team that we want to cheer on. And we could not think of anybody better than this one. And here to announce who that team is, none other than their most famous alumni, Mr. Lee Irwin. Who is it, sir?
2: It is Montgomery Central High School.
0: One, two, three, four. Yeah!

0: I mean, if that doesn't get you excited and ready for football season, I honestly don't know what will. But the Montgomery Central Indians are the official, unofficial team of the Q Morning Crew all season long. This is going to be fantastic.
1: It's going to be an incredible season.
0: Lee, this means you have to go to a game with us now.
2: Oh, I will. I'll be more than happy to.
0: Okay.
2: And this is my 55-year reunion.
0: Oh,
1: when is the reunion happening?
2: Huh? It's happening in October.
0: Well, you know what? For a 55-year reunion, I think we can get a second song here for you, you know?
2: Oh, you think so?
0: I think I can make that happen just by pointing to the band and saying, how about now?

0: Yes!
1: That's what I'm talking about. Woo!
0: If you've ever wondered what it's like having a full marching band in your office, we're living that dream right now.
2: It's pretty amazing, and we highly recommend.
0: So Montgomery Central, the new official, unofficial team of the year for the Q Morning Crew. And we're actually going to be talking to Ms. Cobb, the band director, and some of the students coming up in just a little bit. Lee!
3: Oh, I want to thank you so much. I am so honored.
2: So excited.
0: You're just lucky that check cleared, you know?
3: Yeah, thank you.
0: I appreciate that. All right, more coming up on the Q Morning Crew. Let's go, Montgomery Central! Woo!
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3: On your way in, our Friday morning is moving along smoothly as far as traffic goes anyway. We haven't had any accidents to report and nothing in the way of any backed up traffic. So this reminder, keep driving carefully. I'm Lee Irwin.
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5: A seasonal Friday is on tap with temperatures making it to the upper 80s and lower 90s. Dry conditions persist throughout the day, but storm chances come in really as we go into tomorrow early morning with the first round and a second round of storms in the afternoon and evening for Saturday. I'm News 2 meteorologist Shelby Mack.
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0: It's the Q Morning Crew with Kyle and Tiffany, and we're joined now in studio with our brand new official, unofficial team of the year for high school. Montgomery Central's in the house. And joining us now, we have the band director, Miss Cobb, in here. Good morning, Miss Cobb.
1: Good morning.
0: We also have some of the members of the band and the color guard. We've got Vincent, Ash, Emma, and Court who are in here as well. Hello, welcome. I like it. Miss Cobb, first of all, thank you guys. We love the fact that anytime we have ever asked you to come out and play, you guys invade our parking lot, and it's fantastic.
1: Well, we just love to do community events and support, you know, anything and everything we can, because Clarksville, you know, means a lot to us. Cunningham means a lot to us. So we're just thankful for the opportunity to play.
2: You probably have more joy in your marching band than any other high school marching band that I've seen. They just have so much fun.
1: They do. They really love being a pep band and just showing their spirit, and they love being Indians, and being a part of the school community is like one of our number one goals for the program. So they just are great kiddos.

0: who love to play their instruments and support their team.
1: Ms. Cobb, you guys are also getting ready to go to New York next year, correct?
0: We're going in spring break. Yes, sir. Yeah.
1: Man, so is it for a competition?
0: Well, we're going to play at a concert festival, so it'll be concert band in New Jersey. We're staying in New Jersey and then traveling over into New York, but we're going to see Wicked and see the New York Philharmonic and do all the touristy things, so we're very excited to take the band out of Cunningham for a little bit and
2: go see some bands.
0: Yeah, of course. Yes, we can always use a chaperone. So.
1: Did you just volunteer us?
2: I think, wouldn't that be fun?
0: It would
2: be
0: fun.
2: As the official, unofficial morning show team of Montgomery Central that, you know.
1: So that would make us the official, unofficial chaperone.
2: Right, exactly.
1: Of Montgomery Central. Vincent, you're in here. Now, what instrument do you play?
3: I play trumpet.
1: Trumpet. Okay, and how long have you been playing band?
3: So I've been in band for 3 years. I've been playing for 4. So not as long as everyone else, but I have fun doing it. So I'll always be here. Always playing. Always having fun. That's what I do.
2: If you could switch instruments with any other instrument and just put your trumpet to the side, what other instrument would you choose?
3: I don't think I'd switch, but if I had to, trombone.
2: Okay, so are you still staying with the horns?
1: Good old horn section. Yeah, you got to love that. Let's get Ash in here. Now, Ash, what do you do with the Montgomery Central Band?
4: Color guard.
1: Okay, and how long have you been doing color guard?
4: 4 years, but I started in middle school with spin club.
1: Spin club? What is spin club?
4: It's like beginners, basically. So you just spin against a wall and learn the beginning of color guard.
2: What's your favorite part about the whole high school tradition at the games for you?
4: My favorite part is probably just the pep bands. I love pep bands. And also, I love performing. I love performing.
1: Who doesn't love a good performance every now and then? Especially when you, you spin against the wall, you said, in spin class?
4: Yes.
1: My 3-year-old does that. He's a natural. We also have Emma, who is in here. Now, Emma, you're also with Color Guard.
5: No, I'm in percussion.
1: You're in percussion. Okay, excellent. What is your favorite part about getting ready for game day? We always talk to athletes about what they prep for. How do you prep for a game day?
5: I like doing extra stuff. Like, I like wearing colorful hair and ear accessories, and I just like being extra.
2: Well, hats off to you, too, because being a percussionist, yeah, I mean, they're lugging the biggest instruments around. And, you know, so sometimes they need a roadie to come help them out. So I'm also volunteering us again as roadies.
1: What?
2: You know, to help them out.
1: Okay, hold on.
2: We got to carry the drums. Come on, Kyle.
1: I didn't say.
2: Let's show your support.
1: All right, fine. That's fair. All right, why not? How often do you get to practice at home? And how often do you get your parents going stop banging things?
5: I don't really practice that much. I'm not going to lie. I just kind of wing it sometimes.
1: It's a really good thing to admit with your band director literally standing right there.
2: Full-on confidence. I love it.
1: All right, we're going to get you out before you start getting in more trouble and bring in Court, who is also here. Court, what do you do for them?
6: I'm also a percussionist. I play the drums mostly.
2: And do you play them at home? Do you practice or do you just kind of wing it?
6: No, I play them at home.
1: That's a good answer. Very good answer.
0: He's actually the drum set player for our halftime show, so he's really talented.
1: Oh, very nice. Now, Court, you're also in an actual band, right?
6: Yes, sir.
1: Hit me with that band name one more time.
6: It's called Nepenthe.
1: Nepenthe.
6: Yes, sir.
1: You guys playing anytime soon?
6: We're playing tonight at Revo House.
1: Okay, what time?
6: Doors open at 7 p.m.
1: Okay.
2: You've got a long day.
6: Yeah.
1: For real. Go home, get a nap in. Or go see Spider-Man, you know? And then go play.
6: Yeah.
1: Well, this is awesome. Well, thank you guys so much for joining us and being in here this morning. Again, big shout out Montgomery Central.
0: Thank you so much.
1: The official, unofficial team of the Q Morning Crew all season. We'll be following the band and following the football team and
2: chaperoning them in New York City.
1: Yeah, we're going to have to talk about. Well, then, yes, that.
2: Carrying the drums.
1: That's
2: you got it, Kyle.
1: That's the part we're going to have to talk about. We're coming up on the Q Morning Crew.

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8: A seasonal Friday is on tap with temperatures making it into the upper 80s and lower 90s. Dry conditions persist throughout the day, but storm chances come in really as we go into tomorrow early morning with the first round and a second round of storms in the afternoon and evening for Saturday. I'm News 2 meteorologist Shelby Mack.
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0: Ladies and gentlemen, the weekend.
1: Yes, it's upon us. It's the Q Morning Crew with Kyle and Tiffany. 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
2: Okay, my weekend pick has giant water inflatables, a foam party, fire trucks spraying water on you as you walk through a reverse parade, a giant balloon battle, and food trucks.
1: Yes!
2: Yeah, this is the back-to-school splash, and this is the perfect way to squeeze every last drop out of summer before the backpacks, the permission slips, and all of the, Mom, I need a poster board tomorrow type of deals. 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It's noon to 3 tomorrow at Civitan Park.
1: That does sound like a lot of fun. But my weekend top pick, which again, good pick, Tiffany, I think has to be going to the 10 p.m. showing of Spider-Man Brand New Day over at Phoenix Theaters. And you're probably wondering, wow, that's oddly specific, Kyle. Why would you choose the 10 p.m. showing? That's because that is Wesley's very last showing during the 36-hour marathon. Wesley is our coworker, the sweetest guy you will ever meet, and a huge movie and Marvel fan. He has literally been at Phoenix Theater since noon yesterday, and his last showing is 10 p.m., and we would love it if you could show up, celebrate him, help him get through that very last one. That'll be his 12th showing in 36 hours of

0: Spider-Man Brand New Day.
1: We need to hoist him up on somebody's shoulders when he comes out of that last movie.
0: 100% we do. Like, we need to have like a big grand celebration and parade for this young man. So my weekend top pick, 10 p.m. tonight, Wesley's last showing of the 36-hour movie marathon over at Phoenix Theaters for Spider-Man Brand New Day. 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

marathon over at Phoenix Theaters for Spider-Man Brand New Day. 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

0: It's the Q Morning Crew with Kyle and Tiffany. And for those that haven't been paying attention or seen it, right now, Phoenix Theaters has a 36-hour marathon going on for Spider-Man Brand New Day.
1: This started yesterday at noon, and our very own Wesley said, I'm going to watch the Spider-Man movie over and over again for the entirety of the 36-hour marathon.
0: That's right. We checked in with him at 5:30. He then went into a showing at 6:05, and he is on the line with us now to give us another check-in. Good morning, Wesley! Woo!

0: Sure, I'm good.
1: See,
2: that's how wonderful of a soul Wesley is.
1: Really,
2: I mean,
1: is.
2: Just the kindest person.
1: Yeah, here we are, fully rested, drinking coffee. Meanwhile, he's been at Phoenix Theaters since noon yesterday. You just got out of a showing. How many showings is that now for you, Wesley?
0: Seven.
2: Okay, you've seen the movie seven times. You've seen. Is it the same previews each time also?
0: Yes.
1: Haven't changed?
0: Haven't changed.
1: Is Spider-Man Brand New Day as good the seventh time as it is the first time?
0: Still yes.
2: Mm. Do you still get
0: all the way around?
2: Do you still get excited when the movie begins?
0: Yes.
2: I love it.
0: Because, like, for me, even though this is the seventh time that I've watched this film, like, when, like, even if it's just, you just hear the little, like, intro for Marvel, I'm like, yep, I'm ready. I'm hyped all over again. Let's do this.
2: Oh, that's great.
1: Wesley Hall is joining us. He's our coworker. He is currently doing the 36-hour Spider-Man Brand New Day Challenge over at Phoenix Theaters. He's been there since noon yesterday. He, I'm not kidding, has brought a change of clothes. He has brought his toothbrush, his mouthwash. He has a blanket and pillow. Have you busted out the blanket and pillow yet, or are you worried you'll fall asleep if you do that?
0: I'm worried that I'm going to fall asleep. So I have the, I still have the blanket and pillow stashed away in my bag. So I'm just, every time I go in, I'm literally just sitting on the edge of my seat, and I'm like, don't go to sleep yet. Don't go to sleep yet. You can do this, buddy.
2: So Wesley told me something last night when I was there at the theater. You're not using the reclining function of the seat, right? You're just sitting straight up.
0: No, I'm not. Yeah.
2: He's not even kicking his feet up.
1: Did you use the reclining feature when we saw it the first time at noon, right?
0: No, I didn't.
1: Wow. Okay. Yeah. So like
2: he is not reclined.
1: Yeah. He's yet to like really fully relax in there.
2: That's right.
1: Like, this is dedication. So yes. If math serves correctly, you were supposed to see this movie 12 times in 36 hours. That's how many it would be allotted with the runtime, right?
0: Yeah, that would be 12 showings. So, yeah.
1: And you've now done, you've completed seven.
0: Mm-hmm.
1: So you now have five showings left. Are you starting to feel it at this point, Wesley, or are you getting like a second wind?
0: I feel like the moment that I started feeling it was when like 12 a.m. hit. Mm-hmm. And I was like, okay. I just got a little bit more to go. But at this point, I'm already in it. I'm like, yo, we got this. It's only five more to go.
1: So, that's it. I like that. It's a good mentality to have there. Now, you have the popcorn bucket that gets you unlimited popcorn and refills. How many refills are we at right now?
0: Let's see here. Four.
1: Four.
2: He's pacing himself because he wants to sit through the whole movie and not take a bathroom break during the movie.
1: Yeah, and that's the other thing. You have yet to take a bathroom break during the actual movie, right?
0: Yes, I have not taken a bathroom break during this entire movie.
2: Wow.
1: See,
2: that is dedication.
1: I've seen the movie twice, 12 hours apart. I took a pee break in the middle of it. I was like, man, I've seen it. It's okay. Wesley, seven showings in, is like, I can't miss a second.
2: That's right.
0: And the thing is, right, like, I even went ahead and refilled my popcorn before the seventh showing. And, like, I'm sitting there, and I'm like, should I take a bite of this popcorn or shouldn't I? And the entire time I'm like, nah, I'm good.
1: This man is surviving off of carbonated drinks and buttered popcorn.
2: Mm-hmm.
1: We're going to get you a steak as soon as this is over, Wesley.
2: And you got to love that he was wearing this fantastic

0: plastic Spider-Man shirt when he started it. And so then when I saw his change of clothes, it's yet another fantastic Spider-Man shirt.
1: Yeah. Do you have another change of clothes, Wesley, or was that it?
2: No. It was just the two Spider-Man shirts and then just changing my pants and my shoes. Well, my socks. So shoes are still the same.
1: Okay. All right. Well, Soldier, you have another showing. What time's that start?
2: The next showing is at, let me look at my notebook here. 10 o'clock.
0: Oh, so you've got a little bit of time.
1: Oh, you've got like an hour.
2: Yes.
0: Is this when you're going to get breakfast?
2: The funny thing is that my mom actually showed up before the seventh showing, and she actually delivered me breakfast. So.
0: All right, Mom.
1: Oh, yeah, Mom's awesome. Okay, Wesley, here's what I need you to do, okay? I need you to go talk to the managers over at Phoenix Theater. Tell them I sent you. And just be like, Kyle said, give me a theater all to myself so I can just take a 45-minute nap. You have earned that nap, sir.
2: Much appreciated. Look, I'm probably going to end up be walking around the mall anyway. I need to keep the blood pumping.
0: That's right. That's true. Very important.
1: All right, ladies and gentlemen, Wesley Hall.
0: Go, Wesley.
1: Going on his eighth showing of Spider-Man Brand New Day. His last one will be at 10 p.m. tonight. Follow along on the Q108 social pages. Wesley, well done, and carry on, good sir.
0: You got this.
2: Thanks, guys.
1: More coming up on the Q Morning Crew.
3: On your way in for a Friday, heading into the weekend, want to remind you about that road work going on in Christian County on I-24, the westbound lanes between mile marker 93 and 88. There is road work going on and traffic delays are possible. I'm Lee Irwin.
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4: From the Action Air Weather Center, here's your forecast.
5: A seasonal Friday is on tap with temperatures making it into the upper 80s and lower 90s. Dry conditions persist throughout the day, but storm chances come in really as we go into tomorrow early morning with the first round and a second round of storms in the afternoon and evening for Saturday. I'm News 2 meteorologist Shelby Mack.
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0: Q108, it's the Q Morning Crew with Kyle and Tiffany. Hey, that is going to do it for us. Thank you so much for hanging out. We always appreciate you.
1: Huge thank you to Montgomery Central Marching Band and Color Guard this morning right here in the studio because they are our official, unofficial team this year.
0: Yeah, thank you for coming in and playing. And shout out to our guy, Wesley Hall, who is still chugging away over at Phoenix Theaters for the 36-hour Spider-Man Brand New Day Marathon.
1: Oh, Wesley!
0: He's doing fantastic. So, in the meantime, take care of yourself. Take care of each other. Good luck, Wesley! We'll talk to you on Monday. Bye.

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Shakira, Hips Don't Lie on Q108. Good morning. Happy Friday. Obviously, it's going to be a good day today because it's Friday. It's Leah Rance. I'm going to be hanging out with you. Here's Bruno Mars, Risk It All.

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It's powered by Get Pete, Pete Olson Injury Law. Here's Taylor Swift. Uh-huh.

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Hey, remember when everyone went feral over those Dunkin' buckets in May? Hey, they're bringing them back. August 7th, you could get 48 ounces of iced coffee goodness or whatever you like to drink. Man, I would be buzzing by the end of that thing. I go right through the ceiling.

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1: 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It's Leah Rance. Normally, I love that song, but I got to tell you that my boyfriend always wakes up with a song stuck in his head that he deems necessary to get stuck in my head. So, and he only knows a few words, and it was that song yesterday. He was like, Watermelon Sugar. He didn't even know the high part. He just said, Watermelon Sugar. Like throughout the morning, and I was like, oh my God, Matt, please. And then throughout the day, I just caught myself being like, oh, what am

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Q108, it's Leah Rance. You ever find yourself on Instagram just looking at weird stuff? Like Britney Spears posted something bizarre again, like no news there. But I noticed she only follows like 53 people despite having millions and millions of followers. And I was like, who made Britney Spears cut? Lady Gaga was on the cut. And like, I know that shouldn't come as much of a shock because she's a fellow pop star, but I don't know, something about it just made me feel like, yeah, Lady Gaga's probably nice in real life. Here's Bruno Mars, I just might.

Q108, it's Leah Rance. Well, so long are the days of having a delivery driver come to your door, okay? Now DoorDash has FAA certification, meaning they can deliver your Taco Bell via drone. But that also means that DoorDash workers are going to need new qualifications in order to work with these drones. It's going to be called DoorDash Air. I'm actually surprised it took this long for this something like this to come about, to be honest with you.

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So if you're trying to plan out your weekend, might want to stay inside because it's going to be yet another rainy weekend with showers and thunderstorms likely tonight. Tomorrow, 50% chance of showers and thunderstorms. And on Sunday, slight chance of showers and then a chance of showers and thunderstorms after 1 p.m. So it's like rain, rain, more rain. Check out the full details, the full breakdown, ChristianCountyNow.com.

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It's That's Hot Lunch, brought to you by Mari and Joel with Keller Williams Realty. Here's Bare Naked Ladies, 1 week.

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Q108, it's Leah Rance. So Beyonce has now taken ownership of Sir Davis American Whiskey, showing that she is not only a successful entertainer, but also an entrepreneur. Here's Beyonce on Q108. That's Hot Lunch, brought to you by Marian Jewell with Keller Williams Realty.

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Q108, it's Leah Rance. I one time read on a Reddit post that someone misheard this next song as Jason Waterfalls. And I'm like, you know what? They're onto something. That's a cool name. I can't unhear it now. Either way, it's That's Hot Lunch brought to you by Mari and Jewel with Keller Williams Realty. Here's TLC, Waterfalls.

0: Q108, that's Hot Lunch, where I get to play for you all your favorites from the late 90s and early 2000s, thanks to Mari and Jewel with Keller Williams Realty. Speaking of the 90s, Alicia Silverstone is going to be returning as Cher for a Clueless sequel series on Paramount Plus, which actually, don't know if you know this, but Clueless actually started as a TV series pitch that would have been called No Worries, I Was a Teenage Teenager, or Clueless in California. I think it could work as a series.
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101.8, it's Leah Rance. If you're looking for ideas this weekend, there's going to be the Back to School Splash tomorrow from noon to 3 at Civitan Park on Bellamy Lane. It is free from the Montgomery County Parks and Rec. There's also going to be Museum presented at Sarah and Mike Gotcher Theater. 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Tickets are $15 to $20, and it's put on by the Clarksville Community Theater. 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

Q108, it's Leah Rantz. 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This is going on through October 3rd. It's a great excuse for you to get up early, grab some locally grown produce, food items, handmade crafts from local farmers and artisans. 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

So the Phoenix Theaters in Clarksville showing Spider-Man Brand New Day for 36 straight hours. And our very own Wesley, you may hear him in the afternoon doing traffic. He is going to watch it for 36 straight hours. I believe he is currently in showing number 9. Yes, he's seen Spider-Man Brand New Day 9 times. You can go to the Phoenix and watch it with him tonight. Taylor Swift, I knew it, I knew you. Q108.

0: Something fun to do with the family this weekend. The Nashville Cats will be at the F&M Bank Arena. They're an arena football team. Playoff game. So if they win that, the championship game will be in Clarksville. Now it's Alex Warren on Q108.
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Hello, my name is Ryan. The Spider-Man movie out right now at the Phoenix Theaters. Our very own Wesley has seen it. I believe now he's currently in his 10th straight showing. He's going to see it 12 times in 36 hours to set a world record when it's all said and done. So if you're going to go to the movies tonight, stop by and say hi to our very own Wesley. Now it's Bruno Mars on Q108. For

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As a parent, you're always trying to save money and find some fun things to do with the kids. 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Just Post Malone. You got

0: There is one wreck out on the roadway this afternoon on I-24 in Oak Grove by the 86-mile marker. And this is right around that construction, so you might run into a little bit more traffic while they can clear this wreck off the roadway. I know around this time of day, it's already getting pretty backed up in that area. Other than that, no reports of major traffic problems. I'm Dana Carmona.
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0: Clarksville Dispatch has reported a wreck on the roadway this afternoon on Needmore Road by the intersection of Union Hall. And it does look like it's getting pretty backed up around this area and also around Wilma Rudolph while people try to go around this wreck. Also seeing some slower traffic out on 101st and picking up on Warfield. I'm Dana Carmona.
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The Phoenix Theaters in Clarksville showing Spider-Man Brand New Day for 36 straight hours, and our very own Wesley trying to watch it straight for 36 straight hours. He is currently in showing number 10, trying to set a world record.

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1: 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You can have the refs playing catch with kids in the stands during timeouts. 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It's Dracula on Q108.

0: traffic is definitely starting to pick up a little bit more this Friday afternoon, especially out in Clarksville. Out on Fort Kimball Boulevard, we're seeing things get backed up right by Jack Miller Boulevard. Seeing a backup heading eastbound on Tiny Town around Peacher's Mill. And of course, picking up down Wilma Rudolph. I'm Dana Carmona.
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1: 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It's 5 o'clock.
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1: Thank you for coming out. 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I'm going to start a group text with you in it. I'm going to start a second one without you. 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

0: The interstate is getting pretty backed up out in Christian County this afternoon in Oak Grove around that construction near exit 89. It looks like both directions of traffic are moving pretty slow right now. Also out in Clarksville, we've got one minor wreck out on Tiny Town Road, and this is right in front of the Publix, so it might be moving a little slow. I'm Dana Carmona.
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1: Sometimes these world records are not very impressive. It's just the only person that's ever done it. Sometimes you're like, how do people do this? There's a guy, his name is Tommy Cherry. He's 21 years old, and he is really good with the Rubik's Cube, which is funny because you wouldn't think kids that weren't born in the 80s were good at the Rubik's Cube. He is so good at the Rubik's Cube that he just set a new world record for the fastest time completing a Rubik's Cube blindfolded. He was able to do the Rubik's Cube perfectly blindfolded in 11.56 seconds. What? That's insane. I've been working on the same Rubik's Cube for 35 years, and I have my eyes completely open. I just take the stickers off and move them. XYZ with Eric Zachary is coming up next. Have a great weekend. Bruno Mars, Risk It All on Q108.

0: There haven't been any recent reports of wrecks on the roadway in Clarksville, Hopkinsville, or Oak Grove this Friday afternoon. Right now, we're seeing the most increased traffic out in Clarksville, picking up in the usual areas down Warfield Boulevard, along 101st by those intersections, and on Tiny Town Road, also seeing a lot of backup on Wilma Rudolph. I'm Dana Carmona.
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0: 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Did not know Who Wants to Be a Millionaire is continuously on the air. Still.
1: I didn't know that either.
0: Yeah, I knew Jimmy Kimmel came back to do like a season. I thought it was just like a one-off, but apparently they're keeping this going. It's mostly looks like celebrities or it's for charity. So
1: okay.
0: You know, Jamie Ding, who is like one of the Jeopardy champions as of late.
1: Okay.
0: And then Ben Affleck teamed up with him.
1: Oh, that's got to be like two geniuses then.
0: I think Ben's pretty smart.
1: That's what I know. Yeah. I'm being serious. Yeah.
0: But here's a clip of the $1 million question that they answered.
2: I don't know, man. I don't know how you feel, but I would bet on Jamie. I would go for it.
3: So we're going to say D, spaghetti and meatball? Yes.
0: What is the question?
3: Let's do this.
0: What was the context of the question?
4: Well, okay, so they debated for a very long time.
0: Yeah.
4: But the question was, in an annual Thanksgiving tradition, all but which of these have been the names of turkeys pardoned by a U.S. president? Spaghetti and meatball do not exist as turkeys. Mm.

0: were pardoned. Therefore, they won $1 million.
1: Oh, cool.
0: That's huge. All the money went to Affleck's foundation, the Eastern Congo Initiative. Really cool.
1: That's sick.
0: Yeah. Awesome.
2: Ben Affleck would win Who Wants to Be a Millionaire.
3: I'm reading this article in real time. I guess Matt Damon, who's like the famous enemy of Jimmy Kimmel, like it's a joke, but he was on last year and also won $1 million with his partner.
2: Really? Mm-hmm.
3: Which makes me think they're kind of rigging this, so like the charities just keep getting $1 million.
2: Well, I mean, you want to see a charity win.
3: I'm not saying that's bad, but I'm like, if you're going to keep the tradition of Who Wants to Be a Millionaire going, there was like 5 millionaire winners total
2: in
3: the first round.
2: It should be hard.
3: Yeah.
2: Like, just give the charity $1 million.
3: Right. But okay, cool to see that it's still in the air, which means that we will just see the clips whenever they're on TikTok. XYZ. Right there, exactly. XYZ ENT Entertainment Report, all brought to you by Eggland's Best.
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5: 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Don't miss the AF1 playoff game on Sunday, August 2nd at 3 p.m. Tickets are selling fast. 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
1: 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It's called Mom's Hot Take. My mom, Virginia, is in the studio. What did you want to talk about today, Mom?
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0: 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We bring the biggest pop hits, the songs that lift you up, and the artists you can't get enough of. 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